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0: Said hi to the Mohammeds from Peppies. Their brand name that they're trading across Guyana, Peppies. 220-0237, that's the number you can get them on. 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Peppy is the products, and they're at the leading Bounty supermarkets, Master supermarkets, Crosscutter, John Hung, Sherrow Street, and also their distribution services, Sherrow Street, Rhinefield branches, Crank supermarket, South Rhinefield, Good Life supermarket, Good Luck supermarket, and SNL supermarket, Sapphire. That's in Georgetown area. We'll tell you more about the other locations. Good evening to the Mohammeds, and thanks for coming through. All right, I'm going to start taking your requests in, and I'm talking to universities. I'm going to get on to the team joining me in a short while. But let's take our first call into Guyana. Good evening. Hello, good evening. Just lost you. Good evening, you're live. Good evening.
5: Good evening. Can I have Terry Lee from Beer Zara?
0: All right, you got to go slowly. Terry?
5: Lee.
0: Terry Lee.
5: Y-E. Yes. It's Latter and...
0: Sorry, what's the name of the movie, ma'am?
5: Vera Zara.
0: Zara.
5: Zara.
0: Zara.
5: Z-A-R-A. Thank
0: yeah.
5: you.
0: Thank you so much. You went again. Good evening.
6: Hello, good evening.
0: Man from Brooklyn, go ahead.
6: My son, tonight is 2 Mary X. I need you.
0: Okay, Jonathan, send me a WhatsApp. Could you please send me a WhatsApp, since that you've gotten through? You have the authority to do so. And do it quickly, right? Don't wait until the last moment,
6: okay,
0: please.
6: Okay, thank you. 2
0: Welcome.
6: Mary, I need you.
0: All right, send it to me. Call you live on the radio. Good evening.
7: Good evening, Frederick.
0: Hi, Cheryl.
7: Oh, gosh, I enjoyed a couple hours this afternoon.
0: Thank kindly.
7: And the last one that you program with.
0: Okay.
7: Yeah, it was so kind of, you know.
0: Thank you.
7: Energizing, So my song tonight will be Al Paso.
0: Marty Robbins.
7: Yeah.
0: Oh,
7: and
0: thank you.
7: And you have a safe journey home, and thank you for a blessed day that you've fulfill our date today.
0: I don't know what time I'm going to go to bed. Maybe 1, 2 in the morning. I have to submit my research, and then I have to go to UG as well. Thanks, Sarah.
7: You still got your program?
0: My master's degree I'm going to submit tomorrow. Tomorrow's the last day.
7: Oh, that's the big day. I wish you all the best.
0: Thanks.
7: May God continue to bless you, that whatever you desire in life, you fulfill it.
0: Thank you kindly.
7: You're welcome.
0: You're together. Good evening. Good evening. What's happening with the overseas? Call you live in the Guyana. Good evening. Come on now. What's happening? Call you live. Good evening. Good evening.
8: Can I have So You Crying in the Chapel by Elvis Presley?
0: Sorry, I'm hearing Elvis, but what's the name of the song?
8: Crying in the Chapel.
0: Oh, Crying in the Chapel.
8: Uh-huh.
0: Crying in the Chapel.
8: Yeah. Thank you so much.
0: Do you go to church?
8: Yes, I'm Sheila Sarju, all the time.
0: Oh, boy, you're kidding. Okay, Sheila, I know that. Thanks so much.
8: Okay.
0: All right, let's see. Into Guyana, good evening. Hi, good evening. Good evening, Into Guyana. What's happening, David? Overseas calls. Live on the radio, good evening.
9: Good evening, Frederick.
0: Hi, good evening. Go ahead.
9: I like the song from with Mr. Raymond Ramirez. Dollar.
0: I'm not hearing you, ma'am.
9: The song from Raymond Ramirez.
0: Yes, he sang many.
9: Duck.
0: Duck.
9: Yeah, Duck Dollar Rice.
0: Duck Dollar Rice?
9: Yeah.
0: I never heard it, so I'm looking forward to hearing it. Thank you so much. You're into Guyana. Good evening.
1: Good evening. My song for the night is Oh My Love, My Darling by Dear Righteous Brother.
0: Oh My Love, My Darling. Righteous
1: yes,
0: Brother?
1: Righteous
0: you
1: brother.
0: Sure they're righteous?
1: Yeah.
0: I'm just kidding with you. Have a good evening and a good week ahead, okay?
1: And you too.
0: Thank you. Call 11 on radio. Good evening.
10: Yes, Miss.
0: Mr. Premeton, you finally got through. This busy, like crazy.
10: Thanks, bud.
0: Tight, yeah.
10: Tight.
0: All the lines are going, you know. All the two lines are going. Go ahead.
10: Okay, I'm going to go with another Indian selection from a classic called Kisna. The movie's name is Kisna.
0: K-I-S-N-A.
10: That's the name of the movie.
0: Uh-huh.
10: And the name of the song is Wo Kisna Hai.
0: W-H-O.
10: W-O-H.
0: W-O-H. W-O-H. Uh-huh.
10: K-I-S-N-A.
0: Yes.
10: H-A-I.
0: Thank you very much.
10: Okay, then.
0: Appreciate
10: it. Good luck with your exams tomorrow.
0: Thanks. And all the best for the weekend. A week ahead, sorry. You're on the radio. Good evening.
11: Yeah, good evening. Can you please play I'm No Longer a Slave to Fear?
0: I am no longer
11: a slave to fear.
0: Fear, yes. A slave.
11: To fear.
0: To fear. You have an artist?
11: Yeah, Tasha Cobb.
0: Wow. Tasha Cobb. Wow, I couldn't imagine that. I'm looking forward to hearing it.
11: Yes.
0: Thank you very much.
11: Yes, bye.
0: Call 11 on radio. Good evening.
12: Yes, Mr. Ramprasad.
0: Yes, Mr. Premadhan.
12: Boy, like a get on tonight is made me like.
0: You're lucky because all the lines are going. I wouldn't be able to take more in a short while. Go ahead.
12: Okay. This is a short song, mm-hmm. Okay?
0: Go ahead.
12: It's Ram Chahe, R-A-M.
0: Uh-huh.
12: C-H-A-H-E.
0: Mm-hmm.
12: Leela, L-E-E-L. L-E-E-L-A.
0: Mm-hmm.
12: The movie is Priyanka Chopra, and the name of the movie is Golion Ki Ras Leela.
0: Spell?
12: G-O-L-I-Y-O-N.
0: G-O-L-I-Y-O-N.
12: O-N. I.
0: Uh-huh.
12: Ras Leela, R-A-S-L-E-E-L-A. It's an item song.
0: Well, thank you very much kindly, sir.
12: Okay.
0: And enjoy the week, huh?
12: Thanks to you all.
0: Always welcome, sir. In into Guyana, good evening. Hello, good evening, into Guyana. Lost you. You're live on the radio. Good evening.
13: Good evening. Can I have When You Tell Me That You Love Me, Diana Ross?
0: Sorry, I didn't hear that.
13: When You Tell Me That You Love Me, Diana Ross.
0: When You Tell Me That You Hate Me.
13: Diana Ross.
0: D-H-A-T. Is that THAD? Is that right?
13: Yeah.
0: I'm just kidding. You know, I mean naughty.
13: Yep.
0: I like to be naughty.
13: Yep.
0: You said yep. You're agreeing. Okay. Thank you so much. Let's see. I'm going to get into trouble. All the lines are going. Let me count. Let's take a couple more. Live on the radio. Good evening.
14: Good evening.
0: Hi, Auntie Ruby.
14: Could I have The Coat of Many Colors by Dolly Parton?
0: Dolly Parton?
14: Yes.
0: You sure somebody didn't sing it back?
14: No, I don't think
0: so. I want to put you on the spot this evening. You know, mm-hmm. I like making fun.
14: Mm-hmm.
0: Could you sing a part of it?
14: No, only when I'm singing. Only when I'm playing.
0: Andrew, Rivera, just be naughty. Have a fantastic week ahead, okay?
14: I love the song, the new song. They're all over.
0: Yes, all over the place. Do 4, 6, 7.
14: The rhythm is good.
0: Thanks to Faisal to bringing it out for us.
14: Yeah,
0: because
14: okay.
0: I'm shutting a different world until tomorrow. So I'm lost to what's happening around, even news or everything. Thank you. Ita Guyana, good evening. Good evening, Ita Guyana. What's happening? Call you live on the radio, good evening.
15: Oh my gosh, my fingers are tired. Tired dialing.
0: You're going to be the last caller. Go ahead.
15: Oh my goodness. Forever.
0: Go ahead quickly.
15: Forever My Darling Elvis. Good.
0: Hold on. Hold for me. Forever.
15: My Darling.
0: Forever My Darling.
15: Yeah.
0: I'll be loving you. Once you divorce and free.
15: I have my girlfriend from Trinidad.
0: Oh, you have a girlfriend.
15: My girlfriend from Trinidad spending 2 weeks. And she's enjoying your program, she said.
0: Oh, tell her I say thanks. What's her name? What's her name?
15: Floyce. She's Guyanese, but living there. But she was here February, and she enjoyed your program.
0: Oh, thank you. What's her name, please?
15: Floyce Scott. She's doing her master's as well.
0: Oh, great, great, excellent. Mm. We can share, we can communicate.
15: Sorry.
0: What's her name? I didn't get it clearly.
15: Floy. Floy Scott, yeah.
0: Fly Scott. Mm-hmm. Hello there, Miss Scott. Welcome. And good evening to you.
15: She hollered out good night. All right, there, Cedric. Forever My Darling, right? Good.
0: Well, this is for her. Forever My Darling. I'll be loving you.
15: I had a wonderful time at Pegasus last night. The music, when we went there last, it was fantastic, the Majestic.
0: You see, you're cutting costs. I assume you would have invited me.
15: I should have taken you there last night.
0: I'm just kidding. I'm busy.
15: Night. Good.
0: Thanks, Marianne. I have to go, right? By time.
15: Bye.
0: Bye now. I could be more naughty, but time.
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0: Let's start the music this evening. Our time is going.

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Settlement, Burbies, and we have 89.3 FM live with us because we linked. And for those in Burbies, you're listening, we have so many fans joining us today from Burbies. Want to welcome all of you. 20 hours, 22, Faisal and family listening in. Good evening, Faisal, once again. Elvis, Crying in the Chapel. Marianne, Don't Cry. The

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I feel very emotional, as a matter of fact, when I see love. Even the smallest child on the road, if they come and they run to me and hug me up, I hug them back. 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Rice, duck, and dal. 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Probably arrange that this week. 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

0: Well, rice duck and all, and it's Sunday, that's all. Happy that you're joining, and I want to welcome all of you if you're just joining us on the radio. 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
0: 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All right? 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All right. All right. Here is the Righteous Brothers on Chain Medley.

The Righteous Brother, Forever My Darling, bring the time check to 20 hours to 9 in Guyana. We are rocking on the Fast Music Request Hour, powered by Pepe's.

Krishna here, bring the time check in Guyana to 20 hours 42, where time is rocking. Tasha Cobbs, no longer slaves. Enjoy.

0: Tasha Cobbs. 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I don't know if you have power problems or you're busy or you're ill. 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Miss you. Dennis Garvey as well. Tasha Cobbs, you're a child of God indeed. 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

Special out to Beryl Susseran, Jonathan, Brooklyn, New York, Patricia Kanai, Davey from Canada, Shanae Gonzalez from Queens, New York, Marianne Nazarene up in the Bronx, Cynthia Mahobi, Queens, New York,

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Galoki Rasklin. 20 was 40, I think, and our time is really rocking. 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When I Fall in Love. Russell Hits.

When I Fall in Love, and our time is rocking. Dolly Parton, Coat of Many Colors. Coming up at the top of the hour, Paul Hazel. 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

my mama sewed in every stitch. 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

0: I'm so sorry I have to cut in here because our time is rocking and I just have enough time for the next song.
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0: Well, thank you so much to Peppy the Mohammeds for making this program possible. And remember Peppy Spices, they're all over the country. Thanks so much for joining. This is Frederick saying goodnight, goodbye, love you all. Thanks for your support and prayer. Tomorrow morning, I'm going to be submitting my final thesis and I'm going to be finished with university. Pray that it's going to be really good and I'm going to get a good grade so it can be published and the world can have a chance to look at it. All the researchers, academic professors and everyone who's going to be writing more on this topic in the future could use it. Thanks so much. It's been a pleasure being with you. Thanks, Peppies, and good night. Remember, Paul Hazel comes up next.

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0: Hello and welcome to another 3 hours of the very best of country music on behalf of myself, that's Paul Hazell, and my world of country. Over the next 3 hours, I'll be presenting a wonderfully diverse mix of country music from across the country music spectrum down through the decades and from artists recorded around the world. So let's get straight on with the music.
1: May we find each other at first light. Let it shine between us with God's grace.

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Oh, there we go. We're on our way again. Another week's gone by. Welcome, everybody. It's Paul Hazell sat here in the chair. And 3 hours of wonderful music to come. So let's get straight on with telling you what you've just been listening to. The track you've just heard was by Appalachian Smoke, and it's their latest single. It's called Mountain Mover, and it's out on Mountain Fever. So there's mountains everywhere with them. Prior to that, we had Rhythm and Sticks from Ireland, and they were doing Like Father, Like Sons. And we started out today with a really happy sounding, almost gospel-y feel to the music with Darren Coggan and Jenny Kane. Darren Coggan, of course, one of the big names of the Australian scene today. Jenny Kane, a well-established musician with many, many years of experience. I remember her back in the days when she was part of the Flying Emus, a bluegrass band in Australia, and still very, very active in the music. And they were doing First Light. So that was Darren Coggan and Jenny Kane. Well, we've got a load of singles that I want to try and make some headway into, because there's a lot of really good material, a very wide range of styles too. But I've also got the usual range with a lot of quite rare items, a lot of back catalogue items, and of course artists from around the world. So let's get straight on with a track from the Netherlands. And this is René Hage with a new single called Simple Man.

You're listening to Paul Hazel's World of Country with me, Paul Hazel. The show embraces all styles of country music, all eras from today's sounds back to the 1920s and any country where good country music is played. 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The show has a Facebook page too, just called Paul Hazel's World of Country, where I post information about forthcoming shows and other news. And we have a private Facebook group recently set up where listeners can chat and exchange views between or during the shows. That group is called Friends of Paul Hazel's World of Country. Just ask to join and you will be admitted. Please get in touch. Let me know what you think of the show. And don't forget that email address, paulhazelsworldofcountry@gmail.com.

Yes, one of my great discoveries. I say discoveries. It's me that's discovered her, as opposed to her only just being discovered. That was Brennan Lee, and she'd been around for quite some time. She'd made a lot of albums, and she's a much-loved artist. And I knew nothing whatsoever about her until about a year ago. And I really have to say that I've been missing out. She is a first-class artist, excellent voice, and very, very versatile in terms of the kind of material she sings, but very largely in the traditional country vein. And you've got a lovely example, Don't You Ever Give Up on Love. That was actually the title track of one of her albums. Okay, now I can recall back in the days when I lived in Australia, one of the very popular artists who'd started out in rock and roll and gradually moved into making inroads in country music was a guy by the name of Johnny Chester, a great songwriter, a good performer, and quite a lovely man too. I've never actually met him, but from what I can make out, a really, really nice guy. And these days I'm in touch with him by email, and he sends me over tracks from time to time, and he's an artist well worth listening to. And I've got a track lined up by Johnny Chester now. This one's just called Another Outback Morning. Have a listen, a little bit of Australiana for you.

Well, that was a beautiful, gentle love song from Australia by Johnny Chester. Well, now, World of Country aims to cover the complete spectrum. So here's something on the opposite side of the spectrum. This is Copperhead Jones and a really rocky sound with Riptide.

And that was Rick and the All-Star Ramblers, and they're a Western Swing outfit, as you could tell. And Rick Norcross has been around for a long time, and he's had this band going, and there's some superb musicians in it. And so I thought that it's been a long time since we played one of his tracks, so I thought we'll give you one of them today. And that one was The Way We've Always Done It. And aren't there just a few people around who say that? You know, no need to change. If it ain't broke, don't mend it, I think is the phrase you often hear. And sometimes that can be the right thing. But sometimes, of course, it means that you miss out on the opportunity to do something better or cheaper or whatever. Anyway, let's move on away from that and on to a track that I stumbled across recently. I picked up a CD by the Irish artist Kenny Paul. Now, I've heard Kenny Paul before now, and I picked it up and I thought, yeah, I've not got that one. I'll keep it. I bought it, and I put it on, and I don't know what it is about his voice, but to me, on this album, it sounded particularly good. And listening through what was on the album, I started out thinking I'm going to play one of the country standards that he's doing. But in fact, I settled on this track that I'm going to play you now, because I think this is quite beautiful. This is Kenny Paul in fine voice singing a quite beautiful song, and it's called Rosslare Harbour. So over to Irish country for this track.

beautiful. That was Kenny Paul and Rosslare Harbour. You know, I was thinking while I was listening to that why it is that it sounded so different. And I think what I've heard by Kenny Paul in the past has been more towards the sort of sing-along type country things that the Irish scene so beautifully produces. But it doesn't always give you the best insight into the voice of the person. But listening to that one, where he really is singing right out to the fore, you could see what a lovely voice the guy's got. So I think I've become something of a Kenny Paul fan after listening to that CD. Anyway, let's move on. And I've got something now which I guess you could argue whether it's really country or whether it's on the edge of country. It is certainly country connected. The artist is Maria Muldaur. And we've played her before now. But, I mean, she does a mixture of sort of folk, country, almost verging on Western swing at times, a touch of blues and so on. And she's even done Jimmy Rogers songs in the past. And I picked up a CD recently which looked really interesting. It's called Richland Woman Blues. And on it, she has a number of different guitarists with her. And she's playing and singing some great old blues numbers, and it is definitely country influenced, but I don't know that you could really call it pure country. But I thought it's country enough to be worth playing a track on the show, because there is that really strong connection between blues and country. And you don't have to look any further than artists like the early Jimmy Davis or Jimmy Rogers and Cliff Carlisle, people like that. Darby and Tolton as well, Tom Darby and Jimmy Tolton. There's a whole pedigree of material that is blues connected. And when I listened to this, I thought some of these tracks are really lovely. And it might be worthwhile playing a track for you so that you can listen to it. And if it happens to appeal to you, you can search out the CD. So the title of the CD is Richland Woman Blues. It's on the Stony Plain label, and the artist is Maria Muldaur. And on this particular track, she's accompanied by the guitarist John Sebastian. And it is, in fact, the title track of the album, Richland Woman Blues.

Yes, I really love that. I love that guitar work. I love the fact that you could hear the words, and I love the bluesiness of the vocal. So that was Maria Muldaur and John Sebastian playing guitar for her. Okay, now, something utterly and completely different, but which I also love, is the track that's coming up next. And this one comes from New Zealand. It's a fair few years old now, but it comes from a band called The Overlanders. Now, there have been lots of bands called The Overlanders. There was a pop group in the 60s in the UK called The Overlanders. The backing group for Buddy Williams was called The Overlanders. But this is a different group again. This group is also called The Overlanders, but they're a New Zealand sort of folky country group, and they did some very good recordings and a great deal of simplicity to them, and that's what I really love about them. So this is The Overlanders and a real old-time country classic, Hand Me Down My Walking Cane. This is The Overlanders.

I really enjoyed that. That was the Overlanders and Hand Me Down My Walking Cane. Well, let's stay a little bit in the past, and also let's stay down under, but go across to Australia for another track, because I can recall back in the days when I lived in Australia in the late 1980s, I used to love to go to the Tamworth Country Music Festival. Tamworth in New South Wales is sort of the equivalent of Nashville in the USA. And it was possible to see in those days. You could walk down the street and you would see busking some of the big names of the music. I can remember seeing Owen Blundell performing on the back of a truck. And I remember seeing other artists, people like Paul McLeod, just busking in the street. People that you'd normally pay good money to go and see them in a theatre, but there they were during that festival. It was magic. And one of the shows that I really used to enjoy was a show run by a lady called Olive Bice. And Olive had the sweetest voice. She was also a very good yodeler, but she had a lovely singing voice. And when I got the chance to chat with her, she was a charming, charming lady as well. And she often used to have a stage rigged up just outside one of the big shopping malls. And so you could just go out and sit in the sunshine and watch the Olive Bice show. It was magic. And I used to do the same with the Johnny Heap show too. And so I'm going to play a track by Olive Bice, because you very rarely get to hear her these days. And it brings back heaps of memories for me. So please bear with me, but I think you'll enjoy this. If you've never heard Olive Bice, you'll enjoy her voice. So here's Olive Bice now with Loving You Is Easy.

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0: any hesitating. And I'll be there if you ever want me by your side.
1: Oh, yes, and of course that was unmistakably Willie Nelson, but doing a lovely Western swing tribute there. And that track actually comes from his tribute album to Ray Price, and it was called For the Good Times, but it had some really good Western swing on it as well. And you could tell from that Willie was really enjoying it. Now, Dickie Overby was a steel guitarist who started out as a writer, but he took an interest in the steel guitar and ended up playing with a number of really big names like Connie Smith, Darryl McCall, Johnny Bush, Ronnie Millsap, Hank Williams Jr., and many others. Here he is now with his version of the Beatles classic, Yesterday.

And there you have the sound of Desiree Ilona Crawford, a young lady that recorded in Australia and was going very big when I was living out there in the 1980s. I don't know what she's doing these days, but certainly she was a fine yodeler and a very good country singer. And she was doing their Hitch a Ride to Carryong. And Carryong is a town in central New South Wales, well, near the central coast of New South Wales, not far from a big town called Gosford. And it's a quite beautiful area. It used to be one of my favourite areas when I was living over that part of the world. Right, well, now moving on, we've got a track here that's quite poignant, and it's one of those tracks where you really need to sit down and listen carefully to the words. When I tell you it's by Richard Lynch, you'll know it's going to be quality, because he's an artist who is doing a great deal for traditional sounds of country music, and even though he does verge off into sort of a more sort of rocky, more contemporary sound from time to time, he does get a beautiful contemporary edge to traditional country music. And this particular track is his current single, and it's particularly poignant because it's the thoughts of a son as his mother is coming close to the end of her life. I thought you might enjoy just sitting and listening to this one. Maybe have your hanky ready as well, just in case. This is Richard Lynch with Wait For Me.

You see what I mean, don't you? Very poignant and a very beautiful track. Okay, from Richard Lynch, we're going to turn the clock way, way back for a track now from a brand new release. And this one is by the Stanley Brothers, and it comes from one of the latest releases on the Acrobat label. They're a UK-based label. They specialise in releasing old recordings, which they clean up as best they can be, and usually in the form of a double album. And that's what we've got here, a double CD, and it's called The Man of Constant Sorrow, which doesn't really come as a surprise. It's not particularly original title for a Stanley Brothers album, because it is such a big song, particularly since the film Oh Brother, Where Art Thou. However, it is a slightly different CD because it has got some very rare tracks on it. It's called these, or subtitled, the Singles Collection 1946 and 1958. Now, when I tell you that you get value for money with these Acrobat releases, I mean it. And I think a lot of our listeners have tried and tested that themselves over the months. And on this one, CD 1 has got 28 tracks and CD 2 has got 30 tracks. So that's 58 tracks. You've also got in-depth liner notes written by Paul Watts, who writes the booklets for the country releases on this label. And they always make a very good read as well. And so one way and another, these really are excellent releases at a very reasonable price. Now, I'm going to play you one track from this album, but I'm sure we'll be delving back into it again in the future. And I know the Stanley Brothers have been reissued time and time again, but they're not that common over here in the UK, and there have been some reissues, and this one I think will be of interest to a lot of people. It may well also be of interest to a lot of our collector friends in the USA and maybe in Australia and New Zealand and elsewhere too. So, as I say, the album is called Man of Constant Sorrow. It's a two CD set and it's subtitled The Singles Collection 1946 to 1958. It's on the Acrobat label, and from it, the track I'm going to play you today, and I've no doubt we'll be playing more in the very near future, but this today we're going to listen to Lonesome and Blue. This is the Stanley Brothers with the Clinch Mountain Boys.

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The show has a Facebook page too, just call Paul Hazel's World of Country, where I post information about forthcoming shows and other news. And we have a private Facebook group where listeners can chat and exchange views during or between the shows. That group is called Friends of Paul Hazel's World of Country. Just ask to join and you'll be admitted. I look forward to hearing from you.

Paula McCaskill there, a Scottish singer, been singing, she says, and since she was 2 years old, and still very, very popular, and recorded several CDs. She's primarily a country singer, but she plays accordion, as you could tell from that, and does a lot of Scottish music, and she's based around the Fort William area in Scotland. And the West Highland Way, in case you're not aware of it, was Scotland's first designated long-distance footpath and is now recognised as one of Scotland's great trails. Now, just looking here at information on the internet, it says that it stretches from the lowlands north of Glasgow to the rugged Scottish Highlands, covering approximately 3,155 to 3,300 metres of ascent and descent. And it's primarily designed for walkers. There are some sections where you can ride a bike or a horse, but it's quite an adventure. You've got to be prepared to take the weather, but it also goes through some absolutely stunningly beautiful scenery too. Anyway, there you go. That was Paula McCaskill. And we got something very different. Now we're going back to Australia for this one. And I've often sung the praises of Alan Caswell, a wonderful singer-songwriter. And he's recently been working along with Lindsay Waddington to develop a poem written by the well-known Australian poet Mick Bushy Thompson. And he's written a poem that has now resulted in a song called There's Nobody There. And I'm sure that this is a true story. So we're going to listen to that now by Alan Caswell with There's Nobody There.

to her, he really is there. Lovely bush ballad story there of someone living in rural Australia and imagining that they're dancing with their partner who was killed in the war. Right, well, let's move on. And an artist that I've often sung the praises of and said how talented, how versatile and how exciting a performer they are is Peter Rowan. And I've often had people telling me how much they enjoy it when I play a little bit of Tex-Mex music. So let's bring the two together now, because Peter Rowan did a couple of wonderful Tex-Mex flavoured albums for Flying Fish many years ago. And he had some wonderful songs on there and some wonderful music. So from one of those albums, here now is Peter Rowan with Flaco Jimenez on accordion with Break My Heart Again.

Now, the Buckaroos are famous as Buck Owens Band. Here they are doing a Buck Owens classic, Love's Gonna Live Here Again.

are the wonderful Joelle Sonia there. It's a one really, really good Cajun playing, wasn't it? The title of that one was Flamme d'Enfer, and I'm told that that could either mean the flames of hell, or it could mean the awesome flames, i.e. as referring to the flames of love. But whatever the case, the music was great, and so there we are, Joelle Sonia. Well, we're firmly back to the English language, but with a bit of an Aussie touch to it now, as we have a track coming up by Evelyn Berry. Now, Evelyn is a lady that started out in the sort of the back office side of the business, but gradually moved into becoming a singer and eventually became an award-winning singer. And one of the albums that she did was a tribute to Australian country music from the days of Tex Morton, back in the early days of the 1930s, right the way up to the days when Lee Kernaghan was becoming just about the hottest thing since sliced bread. And that album became a big success for Evelyn Berry, and from it I'm going to play you the Murray River Blues, a lovely part of the country and a beautiful song. This is Evelyn Berry.

Evelyn Berry, so easy to listen to, lovely smooth voice, and the Murray River Blues. Well, now I'm going to play a track that I only ever played once before on the show, and that was about 2 years ago, just over 2 years ago, when we did a whole hour of South African artists. And I played this particular track then, and it was one of the very few that actually received any kind of response. But we got no response at all from any South African listeners. And it's strange, because I thought it was rather a catchy track. It's actually sung in Afrikaans, but it is an adaptation of a song originally recorded by Kenny Roberts in America. Now, this one is called the Polka Yodel. So this is one for all those of you who like the yodel. And let's see if we can hear from some South African listeners this time. Let us know by email to Paul Hazel's World of Country at gmail.com. That's Paul Hazel's World of Country at gmail.com. Whether you enjoy when we play the South African artists, and I think you've got some superb artists in South Africa, let us know by email to Paul Hazel's World of Country at gmail.com. That's Paul Hazel's World of Country at gmail.com. Whether you enjoy when we play the South African artists, and I think you've got some superb artists.

I thought that was rather good. That was Jimmy Stone. He's an artist from the past in South Africa. As far as I know, he's not still performing. And that one was called the Polka Yodel. And as I said before, it was a number adapted from a recording made by Kenny Roberts back, I think, probably around about the late 1940s, early 1950s. And then probably covered by Jimmy Stone, I suspect, in the 60s, maybe the early 70s. Okay, now let's move on. We've got a single coming up on the Diamondback label, and you know that Glenn Erickson is a well-known name on this show, and Glenn has been running Diamondback Records for a long, long time, but he's now handed over to one Nicole Schmidt, who is taking over at Diamondback Records. And Nicole Schmidt is actually also known as the artist Nikki Benbrooks, and she has a new single out. And that single is an adaptation of an old popular song, so not really a country song, but more of a pop song. And I think she's working on an album of old standards, and she's chosen this one, and it is her current single. And I thought it was rather nice, but although this is not particularly a country song, she is very much a country singer. So here's Nikki Benbrooks, also known as Nicole Schmidt when she's running Diamondback Records, and her new single, In the Still of the Night.

And that was the sound of the bluegrass band, The Seldom Seen. And I promised you earlier on that I would try and dig out a more modern South African track. Well, here's one by one of the biggest names on the South African scene and has been for many years, since the mid-1980s. That's the group Rocking Horse. And I've got a track here of theirs, one of their hits, and it's called I Can't Dance. And I would welcome anybody letting me know what they think of these two tracks, the one we played earlier on, the Yodel Polka by Jimmy Stone, or this one, Rocking Horse and I Can't Dance. And because I reckon these South African artists are really good, and I just cannot fathom why they don't get material released outside of South Africa. So don't forget to let me know. It's Paul Hazel's World of Country at gmail.com, and Hazel has one Z and two L's. Now here's Rocking Horse.

rocking horse there, and I can't dance. Right, well, let's go from South Africa. We're going back to the USA, and a beautiful piece of steel guitar work here coming up from Caton Roberts. And on this one, he's got Marty Stewart joining him on guitar, and it's the old Hank Snow classic, A Fool Such As I.

Now, Merle Haggard did a wonderful tribute, quite a classic, to the great Jimmy Rogers many, many years ago. He called it Same Train, a Different Time, and from it, here's Waiting for a Train.

being discharged from the hospital. The day I got discharged, the doctors told me that I'm a living miracle because I was actually gone. They didn't know what more to do with me. I was gone. So after being discharged, I came home knowing that everything was done. My business run down and my life, like, now saying that, oh, I have to start back. But I continue with the faith that I used to watch the television. I continue watching the television program of the Universal Church. And I used to use the blessed water with glass. As the pastor or the bishop is preaching, I use my glass of water. I prayed with it. And that's where I got more faith to know that God do exist. Well, today I can say my life is transformed. My family is transformed. I was baptized. I made my choice that knowing that I want to be saved more and to save souls, I had to baptize today. My family, my husband, my children are all in the Universal Church. Today my life is changed. My financial is blessed and I am healed. I feel I'm real blessed. Because why? Now I know that there is a living God that is working in my life. And as how he is working in my life and my family life, he could also work in yours also. It's just we have to have faith and come to the Universal Church. Try the Universal Church. Come, bring your family and see that God do exist.

My name is Nazima Pasad. I was a victim of depression. I was in a relationship for 5 years, and then I get to find out that the person had someone else. Because of this situation, I started to drink alcohol, and I go out with friends, and when I come back, I feel lonely. I had no peace inside of me. And at one time, I even go in a car, and while the car was driving speed, I jump out of the car. I was trying to find happiness, but I could not find it. So I say the best way is to jump out of the car and kill myself. One day, I was walking on the road, and I saw a group of people. And when I said I'm going to see what they're sharing or anything, right? So when I reached closer, it was a pamphlet. And I collect it, and it was inviting me to the church the very next day, because I want the peace, you know, I want some solution. So I go to the church the very next day. That is when I reach in the church, I learn to use my faith, chain a prayer card, I do campaign, the fasting of Daniel, and it helped me. Today, after coming to the Universal Church, I learned how to defeat my depression. Today, I am a different person. I no longer suffer from depression. I have peace inside of me since I received the Holy Spirit. Today made 2 years since I'm free from my depression. I'm a happy person now. I know there are many people suffering from depression out there that want to commit suicide, that think they are not worthy. But I know that when you come to the church, there is something God can do for you and help you. Because the peace that I have, I want you out there to have this peace. So I'm encouraging you to come out, give your life to God, because that's the only way we can make it.

0: She was working a normal life, taking care of the family, until a close relative died. That's what started her depression.
1: I was very depressed and sad because there were several things that was going on with me in my life at that time. My brother, who I was with.

Welcome back, Guyana. May the God of the Bible bless your life abundantly. There you have heard many testimonies, many results of faith, of what the power of God have been doing in the lives of people. People whom have been depressed, people whom have been suicidal, others went through different family problems and etc. But the hands of God delivered them and set them free. And the same and even greater can take place in your life if you would take the same action that these people, they took. Well, I thought that he has done too much. Whoa, Jesus did it again. I'm counting. I'm counting. I would like to encourage you to take your glass, take your bottle of water, because we are going to be saying a special prayer now on your behalf.

0: We are going to say this special prayer now on your behalf. Take your water. Come close to a radio set now. Let's pray together. Let's talk to God.
1: In our busy lives, finding a moment for prayer can be challenging, but it's essential to nourish your soul. So prepare your glass of water and gather together with your family, because we will bless this water, and through faith, you will experience the power of God, blessing your life.

my Lord and Father. Today, live on air, I pray for people all across this beautiful nation. People, my God, that have been tormented. People that have been suicidal. People, my God, that have already given up on their goals, dreams, and don't know what else to do. I pray, my God, that you shine your light upon their lives. In the name of the Lord Jesus Christ, I pray, O Father. Bless and consecrate, my God, their water. When they drink of it, let them experience your greatness. This I determine and declare by faith. In the name of Jesus Christ. And those who believe say, amen and amen. Drink of your water now and be blessed by faith.

0: Amen. Tell yourself now that you can. You can, even as we speak, you can be able now to get up, leave the place where you are, come to the house of God and see the greatness of the living God in your life. Now, I would like to encourage you to take a leap of faith. This coming Friday, we are going to be together, united in faith, fighting on your behalf. Our service time will be at 7 a.m. sharp. All of us pastors will be together with the bishop, fighting, persevering on your behalf. We are going to have also 10 a.m., 8:30 a.m., also 12 noon, 3 p.m., and our last service at 6 p.m. sharp. Don't miss this great opportunity.
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1: 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Due to the passing of my sisters, I suffered with depression for a year.

0: In my family, we suffer with diabetes. Out of 9 sisters, 5 of them is with diabetes. Also, my mother was with diabetes. They started to notice when they went to the doctor for checkups, and they find out that they were diagnosed with diabetes. The doctors would prescribe medication for them. Sometimes the medication wouldn't work. They would use herbal treatments. Due to my sister's passing away, this affected me badly. I started to get anxious. I stopped taking phone calls from my relatives. I was afraid of bad news again. My health started to slowly decline. I couldn't sleep at night. So I went to a psychiatrist, and he asked me a lot of questions. And he said he would put me on a light treatment, which he prescribed a single tablet for me to drink twice a day. The medication did work. It did work, but then I started to get worse. I couldn't stay by myself at all. I had to get a sister or my daughter to be with me all the time, and my husband was not there. My daughter, at first, she would keep my company and she would talk to me, but then after a time she kind of disgusted with me because I would not say anything. I would be there silent all the time. I would usually go on Tuesdays to the church for healing, and the assistant pastor, he would always say to me, if you believe in God, He has to deliver you, and you have to come off from these medication. I was taking medication to sleep. I started to ask myself, I'm serving a God, and why He can't help me? You know, that is when I get revolted. You have to help me, God. I started to read my Bible more, and praying and fasting. Then I find I didn't need the company anymore. I started to go to church and join the prayer chain of prayer. The depression started to go. I could have stayed by myself. I would ask my daughter to accompany me to the church at first, and then I started going by myself. Things started to change. I realized I need to seek more of the Holy Spirit, because only the Holy Spirit can fill this void inside of me. Today, after seeking the Holy Spirit, I begin to change. I have now peace inside of me. I have joy. My family is around me more. I speak openly with them. Depression is not something easy, and for people that is out there and going through depression, they have to continue fighting to overcome, because it is not something easy. They can overcome by going to the church, by joining a chain of prayer, by taking part in, you know, the services and so on, by listening to the Word of God. I would advise you to come to the church and to fight for your deliverance, because there is a way out.
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2: Since I was a child, I suffer with the pain of family problem. Then I suffer with the pain from depression, from addiction. I suffered the pain in my love life. For over 40 years, I suffered with all these pains.

0: The first thing I felt was when I was a child, at the age of 7 years, I can remember my father used to abuse my mother. He used to beat her. Something used to happen every day because he was addicted to alcohol. And because of this now, constantly it happening, we never happy in our family. It was a constant pain in our life. My parents married me off at a young age. And after that, I began to feel pain because for the first, things worked well with us. Then after that, my husband began to cheat on me. The pain that I felt wasn't easy because I become suicidal also, because I just felt that it make no sense that I live in somebody who I put my trust in, you know, that he do me these things. And it was a constant pain for me always. It happened for like about 3 years it go on for this pain in my life. The pain that we was going through is because my husband, after he gets sick with this crippling arthritis, then not only with himself, the entire family was sick also too. He couldn't work. We was lacking of food in the home, which is, I would say, the main thing, because we got to eat and drink. We don't have food. Sometimes we got to go to the neighbors. We got to go and ask to borrow something for us to cook, for give the children. It was real terrible. The pain of depression, it caused me to don't sleep at night. A darkness used to come over me. And like it just pressing me down. And because of the problem that I was going through, I thought in my mind is that I don't live. Yes, that I end my life and end the life of my two children. Are we going to, you know, finish with all this pain we're going through? Yes, that was my thought. Well, when I come to the church, I was sick. That brought me there because I was seeking help. Not only for myself, but the entire family, every family member. We suffer from the typhoid, the malaria, the dengue, and we never get in healed. For 5 years, we've gone through this. As I began coming to the church, I go there and I hear the word of God, and I begin to obey, I begin to do the chain of prayer, and I make certain that I'm there, and I'm not breaking the chain of prayer. And then things get worse. My daughter, she ended up in a problem. Then my son, he ended up in the lockup. And my husband ended up saying, I go into the church and like things getting more worse. So then I didn't accept that. And I keep fighting. I keep fighting for my victory. When things begin to change is when I make up my mind fully to serve God, to seek God, to receive His Holy Spirit, and be determined to continue on and not to give up. Then I begin to see changes happening in my life. God began bringing an end to my pain. First of all, the pain because my mind never had peace. I really need that peace. So I received that peace. Then the next pain that God put the end to, He healed me from the sickness. The next pain, from the addiction, then my love life is blessed. God put the end to that pain in my life. God bless us. He pour out the condition for us because lately now we bought an engine and a boat, a speedboat. No more of this pain is not in my life anymore. We don't have, everything is blessed. Family, finance, health. We don't face that anymore in our lives. We are blessed. In my spiritual life today, I no longer have sleepless night rest. I no longer have suicidal thought. I don't have any depression anymore. I don't see any dark shadow or hear voices anymore. Today I have the Holy Spirit. I'm an assistant. And my life is blessed.
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2: Due to family problems and my health, I suffer from depression for 1 year.

I started to develop like a burning in the stomach and pain, and then I feel like something like just moving in the stomach. I went to the doctor, I explained, they give me medication, I drink it, but nothing didn't work. A couple months after I went back because I was losing weight. I wasn't able to be eating. Anything I eat, it's just burning and paining. I cannot get to sleep. I end up and went and do some tests like diabetes, high cholesterol, because she told me to be away from fatty things. So I went and I did those tests and everything was normal. The sickness was getting into me like I was weak. I had no strength. And before I push myself to go to church, I stay home. This was the problem I had in my health. And now I started to get problem in my family with my daughter. I get to find out that she had a relationship with a bi. And we know the bi is who, so we didn't agree. My father and me, we didn't agree. And that led her to leave home. She was only 18, and it hurt me a lot to know that she was very young and going into this kind of a life that she's not prepared for. After she gone now, and I started to take her hand, I was crying, wasn't eating, and there it started to affect me. Now I started to fall into depression, and there is the sickness. I forgot about the sickness. I was only onto her. So the sickness get more worse and worse on me because I could have started to eat anymore. It take down me now with this sickness. The sickness become more worse, more intense. I end up going to the doctor back then. I went there, I do a lot of tests. Everything was normal. There where I started to spend the money because I went to private hospital. I did all the tests. Everything was normal. And

come back to the church and he did not see me couple well service. So he came to my home. So that Friday, something came to me and said, don't go. And I said, no, I am going. That Lord, if I have to follow in your house today, I am going. So I ready and I went, and I went early. When the service finished, he had me sit down. And he said, Miss Anita, you know that you don't have a physical sickness. You have a spiritual sickness. And I take the phone, call the doctor, and said, I postponed everything. I'm not coming. I already healed. I even told him, I don't know if you believe in the universal church, but I am a member there and I already healed. He messaged me and said, amen. And that was it. And from there, now I started to see I have the strength. I feel a differentness. I could go every day to the church. And I start to feel the lump inside of me just disappear. My health now, it's normal. I could do my housework. I could eat what I could have eat. I have the strength in my body. And my family now, my daughter, we relationship is good. She's visiting me every weekend. She's at my home. She's pregnant. And she's there. The boy is there too. We have no arguments. We just forget about the past. Today, now, I am strong. I don't take any more stress. I have no depression. I am happy. My family, them, they say, oh, I see the changes in you now. When I talk to my mother, she said, I can see the difference in your voice, that you are strong. I said, yes, Jesus has made me strong again. I didn't put God first. And I just want to say that the one that we have to put first is God. I even told him in my prayer that, God, you didn't let me down, I let you down. Because I didn't put him first in my problem. That is the thing that I didn't do. So I will advise, you know, that put him first, be in your chain of prayer, be faithful in your ties, because I am, and I could see his power manifesting inside of me.

name is Monica Osorio, and I overcame depression. I was physical abused and emotional abused by my husband, and because of that, it leads me to depression. It leads me to suicidal thoughts because I felt as if I have no way out. I felt incomplete, insecure. I started to have sleepless nights. I heard voices. In my sleep, I will feel like someone is pressing me down on the bed. Sometimes it will happen like 5 to 10 minutes. I will try to move, but I can't move. I will try to call for someone to rescue me, but my voice would not come out, just my eyes would be open. After all these problems, I couldn't take it anymore because I didn't have a way out. I felt lonely, I left alone. So I thought one day to end my life. I was looking for something to end my life, but I didn't find anything like poison. And then I saw a kerosene bottle with Karen inside, so I consumed plenty. I tried to drink it all out because I wanted to die at that moment. I wanted this problem to end because I couldn't carry this problem inside of me anymore. So I tried to drink it all out. And then I ended up in the hospital for 3 weeks. I was there, I was getting medication. The doctor was helping me to recover because I had plenty blazing inside of my stomach, burning inside of my stomach. I couldn't eat, I couldn't sleep. Even the medication didn't help me because I was crying a lot. One day I was looking at the television program. I saw the pastor on the television speaking about the church. There is where I finally found help because I thought that I could have a way out. I know that they're gonna help me to overcome. And then there is where I decided to attend the church. It was a Sunday. I take part in the chain of prayer. I obey the chain of prayer. I take part in challenges on the altar. I did campaigns. My first campaign, what I did, I overcame depression because I asked God to heal me. I wanted God to heal me from depression because I didn't want to have this life anymore. I was fed up of living my life in that way. So I wanted a difference. I wanted to see God work inside of my life. So that is when I did my campaign and I overcame. Today I'm happy. I'm no longer depressed. My husband and I, we get along very well. And I don't have to worry about anything because I don't have to be scared anymore. I don't have to worry about being depressed because my life is completely different. I'm changed, I'm happy, I have peace. And I love being myself. It is almost 2 years since I am free from depression and I'm very happy. I encourage everyone that is looking at me right now, that are feeling depressed, that face the same problem that I face, to come to Universal Church because here is where I found help. I found solution to my problem. I thought suicidal was the solution of my problem, but it wasn't. I found God in the Universal Church and I found peace here. So I encourage you there not to give up. Try the Universal Church because it works for me and I'm sure that it's gonna work for you as well.

My father was addicted to alcohol, and every time he drinks, he used to throw words on us. Like, if me and my mommy alone at home, if daddy gone in the bush, if me and my mommy alone at home, I feel comfortable. But the minute I see daddy coming, a fear grow inside. There was one time I remember my father get into argument with my mom, and he ended up putting us out of the house, and we had to sleep outside during that whole night. Me, my mom, and my little sister. I suffer from depression for 20 years because of my parents, ups and downs. My father used to curse my mother a lot, and due to that, I used to feel like running away and leave everyone. I thought that I would be happy when I leave them. But same goes. Even though I'm away from them, I was never happy. I was invited to the Universal Church by a pastor, and there is where I learned, as I entered the church, I learned how to join the chain of prayer, and I also learned how to overcome depression. One day I was walking on the road, and I was invited by a pastor, and I accept the invitation. I learned about the chain of prayer without breaking it, and I learned how to become stronger by using my faith. During the time when I was in the Universal Church, attending meetings, chain of prayer after chain of prayer, there comes the fast of Daniel. Due to my perseverance, I was able to defeat my depression. Today, I am no longer depressed. I am free from depression, and I am happy. My advice to those who are watching my testimony right now is go to the nearest Universal Church. That is where I found my help, and for sure you will find your help right there.

My name is Rebecca Simmons. I'm from Linden. I overcame depression. I wasn't eating, I wasn't drinking properly, and one day I said, let me go at the hospital and check myself. When I go at the hospital, they check me. My diabetes was very, very high. When I went at the hospital, they checked me. They say my blood sugar was high. I said, God, you got to heal me. I want to go home from here. I said, I don't want to stay in this hospital. And I put my knees on the ground. I said, God, you are my healer. I said, you got to heal me. I don't accept no medication from this hospital. I don't want it. You got to heal me. A few months after, I start to gain like weights. I start eating. I start looking good. Today, I'm free from depression. And I could smile now. I could eat. I could praise God more than before. Like I put, God give me that strength. I would like to tell people and what God has done for me, that He could do it for them too.

My name is Nanda Premchand, and I overcame depression. My marriage was good before, and afterward, like 22 years, he was drinking, he was working good, he was drinking and come abuse me in the night. I cannot able take it because it was hard for my marriage. I come downstairs and I say, I can't take this because God is hard for me, and I just feel like to take my life, you know. Forgive me for take my life, because watch over my two kids, because it's tough, because I choose him to be a good husband, but no, he not be a good husband to me. He accused me certain things why I never do, and I just drink the tablet. Then one day I drink the poison, and then I catch myself. I go to hospital, my kids them rush me. When they take me to hospital, doctor will not find my heartbeat. They say I'm passed away. I came to this church when I'm in the hospital, and I will catch myself like 2 weeks and 2 days. And the pastor come and pray for me, anoint me, and he invite me to come to Universe Church. I feel so good to give up my life to be in this universe. And who they out there suffer with this problem, please come to Universe. God, give me this faith and strength to be here, to give this testimony. And my two children is blessed. My big daughter is blessed. And everyone is blessed.

the reality of depression. I want you to do me a favor. Close your eyes for a moment. Take a deep breath. Now, think about what's been going on in your life. What's been weighing on you? What's been consuming your thoughts, your energy, your time? Now imagine what you truly want your life to look like. Does it match what you're living right now? Perhaps every day feels like you're stuck in a cave of dark thoughts, thoughts that pull you deeper and deeper into sadness. The darkness feels like the only place where you can truly exist, where you don't have to pretend. You smile when you're around others, trying to be okay. But the question is, are you really okay? The truth is, ending your life might seem like the only way to stop the pain, but that is not the answer. Jesus is the one who can heal the wounds you carry in your soul, the one who can take you out from your darkness and bring you into the light. For it is written, "Come to me, all you who labor and are heavy laden, and I will give you rest." With men and women of God willing to help you through your darkest moments, join us at our headquarters of faith at 162 Charlotte and Wellington Street, Georgetown.

My name is Jacob Knott, and I used to travel a lot with depression. Before I came to the church, I was a very miserable person. I had a problem in the past before I came to the church, and the main problem I had was because I couldn't sleep at night. In the night, I would be restless, miserable, mind going all sorts of places, and due to these things, not being able to sleep would make you angry, frustrated, and even think of all kinds of things. Not being able to sleep will make you to try different things, and you would feel a certain way. You would feel miserable, tired, angry, frustrated. You'd probably lash out at anyone. I knew deep down inside of me it was probably a spiritual problem because not being able to sleep, there is tablets, but no one else can solve your problem except God. And during that period of time, my eyes were dark underneath and my face was pulled down, and everybody knew that something was wrong with me from the way how I was looking. I took the effort, it was a Friday, to go to church. I believe at that time it was the event of the mantle. And when I arrived there, I was so ashamed because even one point in life, I told myself I didn't need God. The blaspheming was too much, and then to know that you have to go and ask God to heal you, it was a real shame. I didn't even know what to do. I started to cry at the front row, because that's where I was. I heard a lot of negative things about the church. I used to say it, but God is definitely here. Today I can give my testimony that in the night I could sleep properly, and I don't have to depend on anything, no sleeping tablets, no machinery or anything to put me to sleep. I could sleep comfortably and in peace knowing that I have God. Since coming to the church willingly, it's for almost about 10 months now, close to a year. Yeah, November is 2 months away. I feel a lot better now, and I have been healed for these 10 months, and I could sleep properly without the needing to go to medication.

0: A simple prayer can change even the most complicated situations. Join me now for a simple but powerful prayer.
1: My name is Teresa Winter. Before coming to the Universal Church, my life was in a mess. It was very, very disturbed in the past. I was diagnosed with heart cancer. I did heart surgery in the hospital in a time of March month. And after doing the heart surgery, the doctor that did my heart surgery said it went well. Everything went well. As time passed, my sickness got worse. That the doctors did not know what was going on with my sickness. It just was being more and more on my health. I was in the bed waiting to get discharged, but did not get discharged. Why? Because my sickness got more and more worse. The things that came to my mind was, no, I cannot make it anymore. My husband was visiting me and encouraging me and say, yes, you could make it, you could make it. At time, and I said, no. I told my husband to come to visit me no more. I cannot make it. It's better I die. That was the thoughts came to my mind when I was on the bed. As time passed, my husband was getting so frustrated with me being in the hospital, my children being home, and he went through depression that he started to drink. He didn't know what more to do. That time came when the doctors told my husband, My health is very complicated. It's very complicated. Only God could do what he have to do. We can't do anything anymore. During the time of my time in hospital, my husband used my business money or our business money to buy medications for me. The medications that was one of the most expensive is a bag of milk that worth $6,000. But I could not eat, I could not drink, nothing, not even water. The tube that used to go down with the milk, every time the milk finished is another sack. And that was the most expensive thing that I used to live on in the hospital. I would say approximately 1 million. It's over 1 million. Just on medications, not talking about sight what my husband use, just medication was over 1 million. So the doctors invited my husband to bring my children to see me for the last. My husband did. He bring my children. I did not know anything. But the children came to visit me. His sister invited him to the Universal Church. And he decided now to say yes, to go to the church, to listen to the pastor, seek for advice from the pastor. The pastor advised him to come to church, use his faith, receive the blessed water, use it with faith, and he did it. Receive the oil. He did it as the pastor gave instructions. While I was on life support now, my husband bring the water. I was on dying bed. He said, this water is from the Universal Church. You always wanted this blessed water. You always wanted this church. I feel happy. I feel that, yes, this is it. And I drank it. After getting discharged from the ICU to another room, I feel my life was regaining back. So after being discharged from the hospital, the day I got discharged, the doctors told me that I am a living miracle because I was actually gone. They didn't know what more to do with me. I was gone. So after being discharged, I came home knowing that everything was done. My business run down and my life like now saying that, oh, I have to start back. But I continue with the faith that I used to watch the television. I continue watching the television program of the Universal Church, and I used to use the blessed water with glass. As the pastor or the bishop is preaching, I use my glass of water. I prayed with it. And that's where I got more faith to know that God do exist. Well, today I can say my life is transformed. My family is transformed. I was baptized. I made my choice that knowing that I want to be saved more and to save souls, I had to baptize today my family, my husband, my children are all in the Universal Church. Today my life is changed. My financial is blessed. And I am healed. I feel I'm real blessed. Because why? Now I know that there is a living God that is working in my life. And as how He is working in my life and my family life, He could also work in yours also. It's just we have to have faith and come to the Universal Church. Try the Universal Church. Come, bring your family and see that God do exist.

My name is Nazima Pasad. I was a victim of depression. I was in a relationship for 5 years, and then I get to find out that the person had someone else. Because of this situation, I started to drink alcohol, and I go out with friends, and when I come back, I feel lonely. I had no peace inside of me. And at one time, I even go in a car, and while the car was driving speed, I jump out of the car. I was trying to find happiness, but I could not find it. So I say the best way is to jump out of the car and kill myself. One day I was walking on the road, and I saw a group of people. And when I said I'm going to see what they're sharing or anything, right? So when I reached closer, it was a pamphlet. And I collect it, and it was inviting me to the church the very next day, because I want the peace, you know, I want some solution. So I go to the church the very next day. That is when I reach in the church, I learn to use my faith, chain a prayer card, I do campaign, the fasting of Daniel, and it helped me. Today, after coming to the Universal Church, I learned how to defeat my depression. Today, I am a different person. I no longer suffer from depression. I have peace inside of me since I received the Holy Spirit. Today made 2 years since I'm free from my depression. I am a happy person now. I know there are many people suffering from depression out there that want to commit suicide, that think they are not worthy. But I know that when you come to the church, there is something God can do for you and help you. Because the peace that I have, I want you out there to have this peace. So I'm encouraging you to come out, give your life to God, because that's the only way we can make it.

0: She was working a normal life, taking care of the family, until a close relative died. That's what started her depression.
1: I was very depressed and sad because there were several things that was going on with me in my life at that time. My brother, who I was very close to, had died suddenly from a heart attack, and I was in school, completing my degree. My daughter got pregnant, and to travel to the funeral, it had cost me over a couple of $10,000 to take the family to help out with the burial and everything. When all of that was going on, I thought I would not be around now because I was so down. I was very, very sad, depressed. I would be at home but crying at nights when I'm in my bed sleeping.
0: I was diagnosed with asthma, and I remember as clear as day that I was breathing very heavy, and I began to sneeze and cough, and sooner or later, you know, I was in the hospital. And from that day forward, the doctor prescribed me medication that I had to take every single day of my life. So anytime I experienced an episode of asthma, the first thing I would do, I would take the asthma pump and I would use the medication. But the thing is, the doctor would tell me to use it 2 to 3 times whenever I had an attack, and I would abuse it. I would use it 5, 6, 7, 8 times a day. And I thought that it was going to make me better. But then again, I had another attack.
1: He was wheezing and shortness of breath many times. I take him to the doctor. They give him pumps to use. He was at a machine that I have to put him on sometimes in the night. And even when I go out with him, I used to have to travel with the machine just in case.
0: That's why the doctor gave you either the machine or they give you the pump. My mother found the church on the Living Faith Network on TV. She was getting ready to go to work and she saw the church. That's what made her want to come.
1: So I called the number and I was directed, you know, to go to the church and to show up. So I did go. And it was surprisingly the first time I went, the way I was welcome in the church, everybody was so warm. It was different. When the bishop prayed, it was so sincere. And I remember going home that night, and when I went to my bed, I slept, and I never woke up until I heard the alarm. And I was like, oh my goodness, I slept tonight. So I felt real good. I was changing. My kids was so like, Mom, what is it that with this church every night you go and stuff?
0: After, when she started changing, that's when I was convinced to come. So now I'm actually coming to the church for 2 years now.
1: And you started using his faith and started using the blessed water.
0: I would do my chain of prayers. So now I don't have any more asthma medications. I'm free from asthma. I'm able to, you know, exercise, go to the gym. I can work without having any breathing problems. I don't have attacks when I'm at home. I don't need the pump anymore. I don't need the steroids.
1: It was amazing. It was this joy that filled me inside that I cannot explain. I am no longer that person worries. It's this peace inside. I don't have this jumbled feeling inside no more. It's like everything is just peace and calm within me. There is a way out. The Universal Church will give you the guidance that you need. And then when you come, you will see the change. You will be, they accept you. You are not somebody that will be judged. They accept you as you are. Welcome. Take the guidance from what the pastors and the bishop give you. Follow through with it and know that you will find the change. Seek the Holy Spirit, the greatest of all, and you will see that there's no such thing as you have to live with depression. It does not exist. This is not so.
2: My name is Gita, and before coming to the Universal Church, I was going through a lot of depression. Depression, sleepless night, family problems, and anxiety.

The reason why I was going through this problem is because of the unfaithfulness of my spouse. After the separation of my ex-spouse, I started to go through a lot of depression because I had to take care of my kids, send them to school, provide everything for them. My depression was very bad because I couldn't sleep at night. I had to use sleeping tablets. I had to go to the doctor every month to take medication. Although I was going to the doctor, I didn't find any help in the doctor. The anxiety, I couldn't walk far distance. If I walk far distance, I start to feel like a vibration in my heart, and I thought it was a heart problem. Well, the sleepless night, sometimes I have to get a tablet. If I don't use the tablet, I can't sleep in the night. Because of this problem, I was going through weakness in my body. I used to feel weak. I used to get a lot of headache, pain in my head, numbness in my head. The lowest point in my life when I was very sick, I couldn't go out and work, and I couldn't provide for my children. The family problem came by the situation that I was going through, because my family, when I in need of something, they had to help me, so it caused problems and argument in the family. Well, sometimes when I cannot provide, I feel that I'm not capable to take care of these children. That is why I feel that the problems came about, when I have to go and ask, and I feel bad about it sometimes. Well, I heard about the church. I had a friend, and she used to come to the Universal Church, and she always told me about the church. So when I was going to the doctor, I told her, and then she invited me to the church. Because of my situation problem that I was going through, I decided to take a decision and come to the church, because I wasn't getting help from nowhere. Well, when I came to the church, I spoke with the pastor, and he teach me to do a chain of prayer. And I keep doing the chain of prayer every day, from Monday to Sunday. I was there for 1 year in the church. Every day, I keep persevering, and I start to overcome, where I start to sleep without using the sleeping tablets. I overcome the next one, the anxiety. And then I overcome the nervousness that I was going through this, and the spiritual problem also. Well, I take part in the chain of prayer. I took part in the campaign, and I keep persevering. And then I start to see a lot of changes inside of my health. I overcome every problem that I was going through. Anxiety, sleepless night, heart problem, whatever situation I think I had. I start to take the pictures of my family in the church and anoint it, and I start to pray for them. And eventually this situation, the family start to united. We stopped getting quarreling. Today, my life is transformed, because I no longer get quarrel. I no longer get any family problem. Today, I have my own business. Today, I receive the Holy Spirit. My health, I no longer go to the doctor anymore for anything. I am healed from everything that I was going through. I have no more depression, no more anxiety, no more sleepless night. Those who are watching my testimony, I would like to advise you, dear, that whatever situation you're going through, come to the Universal Church and you will get help. Because the same thing God has done for me, He can do for you.

My name is Nazima Pasad. I was a victim of depression. I was in a relationship for 5 years, and then I get to find out that the person had someone else. Because of this situation, I started to drink alcohol, and I go out with friends, and when I come back, I feel lonely. I had no peace inside of me. And at one time, I even go in a car, and while the car was driving speed, I jump out of the car. I was trying to find happiness, but I could not find it. So I say the best way is to jump out of the car and kill myself. One day I was walking on the road, and I saw a group of people. And when I said I'm going to see what they're sharing or anything, right? So when I reached closer, it was a pamphlet. And I collect it, and it was inviting me to the church the very next day, because I want the peace, you know, I want some solution. So I go to the church the very next day. That is when I reach in the church, I learn to use my faith, chain a prayer card, I do campaign, the fasting of Daniel, and it helped me. Today, after coming to the Universal Church, I learned how to defeat my depression. Today, I am a different person. I no longer suffer from depression. I have peace inside of me since I received the Holy Spirit. Today made 2 years since I'm free from my depression. I am a happy person now. I know there are many people suffering from depression out there that want to commit suicide, that think they are not worthy. But I know that when you come to the church, there is something God can do for you and help you. Because the peace that I have, I want you out there to have this peace. So I'm encouraging you to come out, give your life to God, because that's the only way we can make it.

0: 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Unexplained noises. Physical sensations, feeling of being watched. Having imaginary friends.
1: Something that hurts.
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0: 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Therefore, if the sun makes you free, you shall be free indeed. 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
4: 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Through fasting and prayer, we believe in the impossible becoming possible. Sunday, the great gathering of faith and miracles. 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

0: What's your name?
1: Shamila Mohan.
0: For how long you were bleeding?
1: For 13 years.
0: What was the problem they said you had?
1: Well, in 2009, I was lose a baby. And from then, I was having a bleeding problem until 2021. In May month in 2021, I was taken at least 3 times and go down to the hospital, but the doctor was not finding no complaint. For the past in them years, I was went in at different churches.
0: So the religion could not heal you. Churches could not heal you. Doctors and treatments could not heal you, because how much more or less you spend if you can with treatments, tests, and from lab to lab, do you remember?
1: Well, I was going to doctor until one day I was going to Jarjong Hospital and they joined me to a clinic and I was go up to eventually go to see a better doctor. Mm-hmm. And my husband tell me that every time I go into doctor, I finish out all the money. Yeah. So I feel down for myself because I was like, it's not use. It no make no use because it's like everything I do is not make no sense.
0: The husband said, oh, you spend all the money and there is no result.
1: No result. And then I said, okay, fine, I'm not going today at the hospital back anymore.
0: Then what was the worst moment in your life?
1: The worst moment in my life when I was working as a business owner and a farmer. And every day I have to be there at the farm for work because you cannot leave that. That is everyday job. And I was every day there working, and I seen that my husband was not there for me, like helping me or giving me an opportunity. So I decide to go back to the church and do a work, saying that everything will change, but nothing didn't change. Everything get worse. And then I end up go to the hospital. I take in and I go to the hospital, and the doctor tell me that she cannot help me because they ain't finding no complaint at all. I was not me anymore, and I decided to go by my aunt, my father's sister, and decide to talk to her because they say that when you have stone, you could bleed, and you could have a different kind of stone. So I reach her, and I decide to go by her, and she tell me to come at Universal Church. And she said, Friday morning, make sure you get up and go early. And I decide, and I come. When I came the first morning, I was not having strength to come in at the church, my dad to bring me. Mm-hmm. I was not having strength to walk more than only like 3 feet. Mm-hmm. When I walk 3 feet, it's all everything gone for me, the strength, everything. When I

0: In Guyana and across Eastern Caribbean, the time is 13 hours 39. You're tuned into NTN Radio. This is, of course, 89.1 FM. I'm in here, I'm instead of your usual show host, DJ Golden Child. And I've got some friends joining me via phone line. Some friends from courts, that is, Travon Sinclair, Wanda McKenzie, and Miss Myshira Morris. They're here to tell us all about the fact that courts is going to be gearing up for the busy September to December peak season. And they're looking for talented, energetic individuals to join their team to fill several temporary peak season positions across the stores. There's the head office and distribution center that they're looking for persons to fill in. So we're going to be chatting with these folks. We're going to be elaborating exactly on how you, the listening audience, can help courts fill these positions. Good afternoon to you, everyone.
1: Good afternoon.
0: How's everybody doing today?
1: We are doing great, and you?
0: I am good. I'm all right. A little frazzled, but and placed a little hot. So can you tell us a little bit more? Who can apply for these positions that you have available?
1: Anybody can apply. We have vacancy for the customer service representative, optical service representative, cashiers, credit administrators, administrative clerk, customer relations agent, dispatcher, store attendant, and warehouse assistant.
0: And can you tell us about the qualifications that you need to apply?
1: They can 5 subjects, but we are catered for those that are not qualified, and they use the high school diplomas.
0: I see. So for the warehouse assistant and staff attendant positions, the high school diploma is the minimum qualification. Is that correct?
1: Yes, that's correct.
0: Excellent. So they're making convenience for the applications for bringing recruitment directly to the different locations. Can you tell us about the recruitment dates?
2: So the recruitment days that we have planned, we have for Richland, that will be tomorrow, August 18th. Mm-hmm. We have for New Amsterdam, August 19th. And we have the grand final or final washdown day will be Main Street at August 20th.
0: Go on. So what should we bring along?
1: If we're looking to apply. Your NIS card, your valid ID, your passport, your resume, and your TIN certificate.
0: So can you elaborate to the listening audience, anybody in the phone call right now, tell us exactly what we're applying for and how we go about applying for it.
2: All right, so persons can apply for the following position: customer service representative, optical service representative, cashiers, credit administrator, administrative clerk, customer relations agent, dispatcher, store attendant, and warehouse assistant. They can come along at the Richmond location tomorrow with their resume. And the timings for that will be 9 to 3. And in New Amsterdam, they can visit between the hours of 9 to 3 as well. And Main Street will be from 10 to 5 o'clock.
0: Excellent. Thank you so much for sharing this information with us. Stay on the line. Let me just let the listening audience know that Courts is gearing up for the busy September to December peak season, and they're looking for talented, energetic individuals to join their team. They've got several positions available. So if you or somebody you know can act in any of these capacities, they're looking for customer service representatives, optical service representatives, cashiers, and credit administrators, administrative clerks, customer relations agents, dispatchers, store attendants, and warehouse assistants. So once again, we're going to have the folks joining us via phone line from courts tell us where you, the listening audience, can visit, bring along your required documentation. So tell us once again where the locations for the interviews are going to be held.
2: So the interviews will be held at the Richmond Courts Richmond location. That will be tomorrow.
0: Yeah.
2: We have, that will be from 9 to 3. New Amsterdam, that will be at our Courts New Amsterdam location on Wednesday from 9 to 3 as well. And Main Street, that will be on the avenue from 10 to 5 on Thursday.
0: Perfect. Is there anything else that you want the listening audience to know, my dears?
3: All right, so I Trevon
0: Hi,
3: Sinclair,
0: Trevor.
3: your course customer service. Like the promotion that we have running right now, we have the Frigidaire promotion running right now. We have this side by side, and you could get 40% off the matching stove. All right. So you could check any one of our location, Richmond, Barbies, New Amsterdam, which would be Rose. You could check Rosehall as well. You could check Corriverton or Mega Store, which yours truly would be here. I would prefer you guys come this side, so you could come and shop. So you could come and shop and you could lock in on the deal,
0: That's
3: right?
0: right.
3: And just go ahead.
0: No, you go ahead.
3: Right? And just to emphasize on what Miss Wanda and Myshira was saying. So we have vacancy available, and yes, we have flexibility in terms of the requirement. So most likely you could visit our location, which would be the Richmond location, tomorrow from 9 to 3, right? Or the New Amsterdam location from, which is August the 19th, from 9 to 3 as well, or Main Street from 10 to 5. Guys, you must have a valid ID. And I know a lot of young folks, especially the ones who just finished school, but be like, you know what? I don't have my CXC as yet. Come on down. You could come visit the fair and ensure you have an ID so that we could most likely identify you. But there are flexibility in terms of people who don't have the requirements in terms like the CXC subjects and these things. We are flexing with those things. So you could come on down. And like I said earlier on the auto registration this morning, I said, listen, even if you miss the fair, you don't have to feel shy. You could come in, let us know. Because remember now, we're looking for people with energy, people that bring good vibes. So I don't want anybody to be afraid. You must come bold. So when you're coming into the store, even if you miss the day, you could still, lock in and come in and say, hey, guys, you still have this position available. You never know what could be in store for you guys. All right? So visit. If you're from a Richmond side, which is Essequibo side, tomorrow, which is August the 18th, you could check us from 9 to 3. Remember, in New Amsterdam location, so if you're anywhere from Barbies, shout out to the Barbies people. Visit us on August the 19th from 9 to 3 as well. And for the Georgetown location, which is going to be happening on Main Street on the Avenue, right? You could check us from 10 to 5 o'clock, right? And like I said, or sorry, like Miss Wanda would have said before, we have position available for customer service representative, optical service representative, cashiers, credit administrators, administrative clerks, custom relation agent, dispatchers, store attendants, warehouse assistants. It is a wide range we have available. So guys, don't waste this opportunity. I'm here to inform you that you could come out and give it your best shot. All
0: And
3: right?
0: gain some experience, right?
3: Pardon?
0: And gain some experience with, sales and all of that. This is an excellent
3: Right.
0: opportunity.
3: Right. So listen, I don't want people to be afraid. Listen,
0: Right.
3: even if you don't have the requirements, just
0: Yeah.
3: ensure you have your ID card. Remember,
0: There's
3: we are
0: a
3: flexing, right? This is a season to flex. Remember, Christmas is coming up, and like I was saying to the radio earlier this morning, like courts, we have a standard. So when we have the peak season, which is Christmas season coming up, we tend to have a lot of customers. So we
0: Right.
3: will need staff on board to assist us. All right. And a lot of people would be asking if it's temporary position, if it's permanent. We have both available. We have both temporary and permanent position available. So you guys could come on down to the fair and check us.
0: Excellent.
3: All
0: Thank you
3: right.
0: so much, Ravon. Thank you, Miss Wanda, and thank you, Miss Morris. Is there anything else that you want the audience to know, you guys?
3: Well, that's it for now.
0: All right. Excellent. Thank you so much, and best wishes for the rest of the day, and happy peak season to courts from September to December.
3: Thank you so much.
0: Have a good one, my dears. Bye-bye. All right, so you heard it from Mr. Trevon Sinclair, Miss Wanda McKenzie, and of course, Miss Myshira Morris. Courts has their peak season coming up. Of course, it's gearing up for the busy September to December peak season, and they're looking for talented, energetic individuals to join their team to fill several temporary peak season positions across their stores, head offices, and their distribution centers, okay? So this is a great opportunity for persons looking to gain valuable work experience, develop their skills, and become part of the Unicommer Courts family. So if you or someone is looking to develop some work experience, develop your skills, or become a part of the family, then these are the positions that they have available. 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

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You won't want to miss this to witness the biggest horse race meet in Guyana's history. 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

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This is your afternoon vibes and destination for great vitality and voice to share. This is your host, Tisha. Thanking you for joining me this afternoon. It is Monday, August 17th. That's right, it's an automatic Monday. And if you're wishing it was Sunday, oh my God, I trust that you had a wonderful weekend. It is 3 hours 13. We're going to continue with the great music, and we're going to pull this one up once more, Manic Monday. Do enjoy.

line I was coming from Susanna Huffman. We're just an automatic Monday. I want to say good afternoon to Miss Berylandra, aka Rose. And of course, from the USA. She's wishing me a good afternoon, her favorite gal. I like that. Good afternoon to you, Miss Indra. You're my favorite radio gal too. Thank you for always listening and tuning in to the radio, not just on this program. She's a very big supporter of the NTN Radio across many other platforms. And of course, I will be on the Facebook or the TikTok live today. But of course, you can catch me on Friday and Wednesday for that.

course, this is your Soulful Monday, so we're taking it back a little, back into the 80s music legend. And of course, it is 15 hours 20. Someone told me long. Good afternoon to you, Natasha Aziz. There's a calm before this. Always grateful for the input.

0: I know it's a little heated in Georgetown, Guyana.
1: Sun is cold and rain is hard.
0: Of course, we're praying for a little rain, though we had a lot of that early in the months. In the early months ahead. You know, I was earlier in tongue, and oh my God, I gotta tell you. I can't tell you what the numbers were on the sun, on the weather forecast at the moment, but it felt like we were already in hell. So if you're on the outside, you're working in that sun, or just getting your daily tasks done, between 12 and 3, those are the time you should avoid the outdoors. But if you cannot, ensure that you're fully clothed and you're keeping hydrated.

course, if you still want to have a little fun on this Monday afternoon, this is a great one coming out from Cyndi Lauper. In the morning, like my mood. But girls want to have fun.

Of course, we have our voice segment coming up. I know we started about 10 minutes a little late into the hour, but I'll be keeping your company until the 4 o'clock hour. So within just a minute, we're going to head into that segment, where I will provide you with a word for the afternoon and our topic for today. And if you'd like to give a shout out, send a greetings, of course you can WhatsApp on 655-0326. You also have the opportunity to call in at 225-8097 or 98.

I want to take this opportunity to give a shout out to the Blonde crew. All the way from the Blondie Salon in Eccles. Step on you. And not forgetting the Burbies and the Tushin crew. Oh,

Also, if you're celebrating a special birthday, anniversary, or that occasion, a milestone, whatever it may be, congratulations to you. I trust that you will have an enjoyable afternoon. And of course, if you're now tuning in, this is 3V's Hour on the NTN Radio. Coming to you live from Georgetown, Guyana, with your girl, Tisha. Been a fool too long, I guess it's time for me to come on. So stick with me. Guess I'm on my way. Stay stuck on the NTN Radio. As we get right into the voice segment for this afternoon, Monday, August 17.

Miss Indra is letting me know that it's beautiful where she is. It's nice and cool. I'm so happy for you that you are enjoying a really good weather. You know, things have been a bit heated here in Georgetown. Matter of fact, across the regions. You know, we've been talking about that little heat wave that we'll be experiencing. Well, I gotta tell you, it's here. It's here for sure. All right, enough of that, and we're going to get right into it. So for today, we're looking at the word for the afternoon is lackadaisical. Lackadaisical. It is an adjective, and it means lacking enthusiasm, interest, or zest. Languid, lazy, or half-hearted. When used in a sentence, feeling particularly lackadaisical in the summer heat, they spend the afternoon sprawled on the grass instead of finishing their chores. All right, so I want to encourage you to add this to your vocabulary, improve your communication, and use it before you lose it. All right, don't be lackadaisical today. Whatever you have to get done, make sure you prioritize it. Set a task, set a goal. It's the best way to start a new week. It's Monday. And get going, get at it.

So here's the funny thing with this word, and I was so happy to use it today. It has been a joke with among our friends. Recently we attended a little get-together, and one of our friends were telling us a story, and in that story, she spoke confidently, and she used the word lackadaisical, but her pronunciation was lassidaisical. So it caught my ear, and I was, what did you say? Could you repeat that word? And she said, lassidaisical. And we all burst out into laughter, and it was so funny that, you know, I say, I'm so glad that this word came up today. I usually pull my words from the Merriam. So if you would like to, that's a Merriam dictionary. If you'd like to, the online version, you can also explore new words on online there and improve your vocabulary. But when it popped up today, and I was like, you know, this is not a coincidence. This was meant to be. So Indy, shout out to you, girl. You know, go with that confidence. You know, we learn every day, and I love that confidence about you. However, we're not going to be lackadaisical today. And I know she isn't being today because she's very busy.

All right, so today on our voice segment for Monday, August 17, we're going to be looking at leading when energy is low. Leading when energy is low.

All right. So, you know, we got to be completely honest with each other. Mondays can feel a bit heavy, you know, especially when you've had a very long or fun weekend and you don't want to go back to work or you don't want to go back to school. I know school is out, but, you know, some persons, they place their children into lesson. You know, they want to keep them in tune and up to date. You know, not much playtime. You know, they do deserve a break. It's important to keep them in check too as well. Now, and also in the middle of the August heat. So we're going to talk about leading when your own tank is empty. Now, we usually talk about leadership as the high energy, rally in the troops kind of thing. But what happens when you are the leader, you are the manager, or you are the head of the house, and you're just not feeling it? You know, you have a meeting, you have something to do. How do you keep things moving without burning yourself or faking enthusiasm? And that is being lackadaisical. And that's what we're talking about today. So if you have the opportunity, I'd love to hear from you. How do you show up as a leader when your personal battery is sitting at 10%? Of course, you can drop a text at 655-0326 or call us at 225-8097.

I trust that you're enjoying the vibes right here on the Trivies Hour. And of course, our topic on the voice segment, which is the second V of the three Vs. For those who are now tuning in for the first time, we're looking at leading when energy is low. Because you know that sometimes, especially in these times that we're living in and working in, there's so much to do. We're working all hours. Some are working multiple jobs, especially if you're the leader or serving in a leading capacity. So how do you lead when your own tank is empty? As a leader, as a manager, as the head of your home, as the head or leader of a group. You know, this is not just limited to the work environment. How do you do it? And in keeping with our word for the afternoon, lackadaisical. How do you keep things moving along?

And of course, if you'd like to contribute to our topic this afternoon, you can hit us up on the telephone lines at 225-8097. Or if you're one for the WhatsApp chats, head over to 655-0326. Let me know what your thoughts are on the subject, of course. And while you're doing so, I'm going to share three quick ways to navigate leadership on low energy days. Because, of course, not every day are we going to have that high energy. So here are three quick ways. One, prioritize clarity over intensity. Now, you don't need a fiery motivational speech every day. You just need clear, direct communication about what needs to get done right. That is far more helpful to your team than forced enthusiasm. You know, we have some persons, you know, they're there, and it's like they're not there. They're not in... They don't have any enthusiasm when they're talking to you. And they're just forcing it for the sake that, you know, you're working or you're part of a group. You just need to be clear, direct with your communication. It is always better. Let's look at number two, delegate and trust. When your capacity is low, it's the best time to let others step up. All right? Pass off the immediate tasks and trust your team to run with them, because it builds their confidence and gives you room to breathe. You know, many times we like to do everything ourselves, and because we don't want persons to screw up or mess up, so we refuse to delegate. But of course, teamwork makes the dream work. And you got to trust your teammates.

Yes, that's right. Delegate and trust. And that's another way to build trust among your team. It's a part of what makes a person a great leader as well. And of course, lastly, the third tip is protect your focus boundaries. I want to advise you to pick the one critical decision or task that genuinely needs your leadership today. Do that exceptionally well and give yourself permission to handle routine stuff at a steady, sustainable pace. You belong to me. You know, because sometimes we can get busy or caught up with the little nitty-gritty things and we're not focusing on the bigger picture. So protect your focus and set those boundaries. So that's your tip. That was your three tips. Prioritize clarity over intensity, delegate and trust, protect your focus boundaries. And that is leading on low battery. Until, you know, you can regain your energy to fully take charge. Because serving in a leadership capacity can oftentimes create a lot of burnouts. And it is important, that's why you have a team. You have your family. Especially, you know, with the moms in the house, they like to do everything. And then they complain, oh, son, or the daughter is not doing anything. Come on, we love them, but we can't spoil them. Or you know that teammate on your group assignment? They're always showing up and not doing anything or contributing to the task. But they just show up for the score. We gotta learn to delegate. We have to learn to lead. All right, that was our topic for the voice segment. In just a quick minute, we're going to head into our vitality check for this afternoon. Keep it locked in as we continue with the music right here on the 3V's Hour.

All right, thank you for keeping it locked in on the NTN Radio. It is now 15:48. We are approaching the hour where I have to wrap things up on the 3D's hour. But of course, it is that time for a vitality check, and I want to carry us strong into the rest of the evening. So let's take a look what we have today. Now, since August is National Wellness Month, if you didn't know, now you know. Today's check-in is all about undoing the infamous 3 p.m. slump posture. You know, because we're going strong, you know, we're talking about leaning and on the burnout end, and we start the day right, but then when the afternoon hour click in, you know, the 3 p.m. or the 15 hours check-in comes on, that's when we wane a little bit. All right? We start to slouch. We start to look at the time and all the what's not. All right? Now, right now, wherever you're listening, whether you're in your car, in the market, at work, you're in the traffic, you know, you're driving, you're listening to the radio, you're enjoying the music, whatever you are doing, especially if you're at home, just relaxing in that hammock. Well, that's a great way to relax. I want you to pause. Unclench your jaw. Drop your shoulders. Drop it down and away from your ears. Look at your posture. Maybe take a look at your posture a little. And I want you to take a deep, slow breath in through your nose. And let it out. Maybe you can count to 1 to 10 and just let it out. All right? Now, also, if you've been staring at a screen or a phone all day, because, of course, we have moved into the digital world a very long time ago. And everything requires some form of screen time, whether it's your computer, your phone, whatever digital device that you're using. I want you to take a deep breath, take a break, and give your eyes a quick 20-second break by looking at something in the distance. You know, we talk about this 2020. You know, take a break, take 20 seconds, and then you look at something 20 feet in the distance. Now, it takes less than a minute, but giving your body that gentle reset completely shifts your afternoon energy. And of course, I want to encourage you to breathe, all right? Breathe and pause. Because, hey, life's no rush, big up kind of thing, you know. And of course, once again, if you don't have a bottle of water, a glass of water with you, grab something, grab a liquid. Of course, avoid the adult beverages. I kind of forgot my bottle of water because I usually have one in studio every time with me. Yeah, so I want you to grab that bottle of water and hydrate yourself. So that was your vitality check for this afternoon. And of course, Miss Indra is signing off for the rest of the afternoon. She's wishing us a wonderful and blessed day. Same to you, Miss Indra. Have a wonderful afternoon.

thank you for keeping it locked in right on the 3V's Hour with NTN Radio. This is where I have to wrap things up here until next time. And remember, this was the Soulful Monday, where we took it back to a few retro music and soulful vibes to keep your energy high. Your word for the afternoon was, is, lackadaisical. And I know just we am so the next time, you know, you're putting off things, remember that word. And of course, our topic is leading when your tank is low. Remember to delegate.

Be direct. And of course, focus on the bigger picture or the critical ones. And of course, your vitality check was relax, take a break to recharge. That's all I have for you today. I want to thank you for sharing your afternoon with me. Join me tomorrow, same time at 3 to 4, for an audio edition of the 3V's Hour. Until then, keep protecting your vibe, owning your voice, and living with vitality. And once again, this is the 6th edition for the month of August on the 3V's Hour. And this is Tisha saying goodbye for now. Do enjoy the rest of the music. And of course, at 4 p.m., we have the Rush Hour with the lovely Veronica, who will be keeping your company for the remainder of the afternoon. Take care and have a wonderful afternoon.

0: Feel the excitement. 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

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Good afternoon, Guyana. 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This is 89.1 FM. My name is Veronica. I'm with you until 18 hours or 6 p.m. It is a gloriously hot Monday afternoon here in the capital city. We're broadcasting live from Georgetown, Guyana. Here's to hoping that you've been having a good Monday so far. First day of the work week and all. It is the 17th day in the month of August. Did you know that it's Baby Boomers Recognition Day? True story. So Baby Boomers Recognition Day is observed annually on the 17th of August, and it celebrates the generation that is born between the years of 1946 and 1964 following World War II, honoring their profound impact on culture, social change, and modern history. So if you are born between that particular period, then you're a baby boomer, and good afternoon to you. And we're recognizing your contribution to social change, modern history and culture today. So the historical anchors that occurred during that period, witnessing the civil rights movement, the space race, the moon landing, allegedly, and the cultural milestones like the 1967 Summer of Love and 1969 Woodstock Festival. Some classic ways to observe this particular daily observance would be to listen to some classic rock and folk music or some pop music from the 60s and the 70s. Share some stories and photos and milestones. If you're listening to me outside, today would be the ideal time to gather the children and the grandchildren and, dare I say, the great grandchildren and share some tales of yore. So happy Baby Boomers Recognition Day to you. Also on our calendar for today, the 17th of August, first working day of the week, unless you worked yesterday. Today it is Black Cat Appreciation Day. It is I Love My Feet Day. Thrift Shop Day or Thrift Shop Day and Nonprofit Day. 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Hoping you have a fantastic time. Hey, did you know the Quartz is hiring for their peak September to December season? 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Just bring your resume, your valid ID, and your TIN and join the Quartz team today. Well, starting tomorrow. Of course, we've got some great musical selections lined up for you this afternoon, so I hope you turn your radios up and enjoy the vibes. I trust that you've been managing to stay hydrated and protected from the sun on the outside. Let's check in with your hourly weather forecast before we get to the music. It is currently 31 degrees. Are you sure? It feels like 33 degrees, so it feels hotter than it actually is. That makes sense. We've got partly cloudy conditions expected around 17 hours, that's at 5 p.m., with wind gusts up at 23 kilometers per hour. The sun will set in Georgetown at 18 hours 6, that is 6.06 p.m. All right, let's get to the tunes. Enjoy.

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4: Hey, folks. How's it going? It is now 16 hours 27. We'll just take a look real quick at your headlining stories for today. For those of you who might not have had a chance to catch up on the local scene. Sigma Engineers rejects opposition leaders' allegations and signals legal action. Sigma Engineers Limited Inc., a Bangladesh-funded engineering firm operating in Guyana, has issued a strongly worded public statement rejecting recent allegations made against the company by leader of the opposition. Also in the news, President Ali unveils agro-tourism vision for Region 2. Guyana's electricity demand projected to surge fivefold by 2030. Both Justice Anderson leaked CCJ confidential business must be examined if RJLSC moves ahead with review, according to Ralph Ramkaran. And finally, Heart Initiative establishing regional units to support Barima families. For full details of these and other stories, you can check out the Guyan Chronicle. The news and detail complements of Newsroom Guyana comes up at 17 hours or 5 p.m. For those of you who are making your way home right now, I trust that you'll get there safely. 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Something new just landed at Wendy's. 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

0: 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For those of you who might want to send out some good afternoon greetings or some happy birthday greetings, hey, feel free to hit me up. You can message me on WhatsApp or you can send in a regular SMS. The number to text is 694-2715. That's 694-2715. Is that the right number? That's 655-0326. 655-0326. Let me know where you're texting us from and what's going on in your neck of the woods, all right? What's happening with you this afternoon? How was your day? What are you having for dinner? Where are you tuned into us from? What is going on in your yard, outside your window, outside the bus, in the bus park, in the market? If you're joining us in the market areas right now, good afternoon to you. We've got a commercial break lined up, and then we've got more musical selections, and we've got the news and detail coming up at 17 hours or 5 p.m. Before we get to the commercial break, though, let me just tell you that the Burbese River Bridge has a scheduled closure coming up tomorrow morning, bright and early. They'll be closed to vehicular traffic at 7:30 in the morning, okay? Once again, the Burbese River Bridge will be closed to vehicular traffic tomorrow, August 18, at 7 hours 30, that's 7:30 a.m. They will remain closed until 9 hours or 9 a.m. So plan your morning travels accordingly.
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1: With the news, I'm Isanella Patwa. Good afternoon. Before the bank lends you millions, it wants to see how you handle thousands. A missed electricity, water, or telephone payment may seem like a small financial problem, but real estate investor Gregory Shaw says repeated late payments can become a much bigger obstacle when it is time to approach a bank for a mortgage or any loan for that matter. Shaw made the warning during the inaugural Landlords Summit at Hardmanston Lodge last Saturday, where he spoke about his journey from being heavily in debt to building a multi-property real estate portfolio. His message to aspiring landlords was that getting a bank loan starts long before you walk through the bank's doors, and he argued that means demonstrating financial discipline well before applying for financing. Shaw compared borrowing money from a bank to lending money to a stranger. The Caribbean Examinations Council, CXC, is rolling out new certification models aimed at helping more Caribbean citizens transform their skills and competencies into recognized qualifications. CXC Registrar Dr. Wayne Wesley said the Council has introduced two new models, hybrid innovation and proxy innovation, as part of efforts to provide more flexible pathways to certification while responding to the specific economic and development priorities of Caribbean countries. Wesley explained that the hybrid innovation model involves combining CXC qualifications and products with programs developed at the national level in Caribbean countries or member states. The second model, proxy innovation, allows member states to design their own programs with CXC providing quality assurance and regional recognition. A 38-year-old businessman has been arrested after he reportedly threatened a 28-year-old construction worker on Saturday afternoon along the Podran Public Road, West Bank, Demerara. According to a police release, the 28-year-old man was driving a motor vehicle along the Podran Public Road when he encountered a 38-year-old businessman who was on a motorcycle. An incident subsequently occurred between the two road users, resulting in an argument. During the altercation, the 38-year-old businessman allegedly drew a firearm, pointed it in the direction of the 28-year-old man, and made a threat, causing him to become fearful for his life. According to information received, police subsequently contacted the businessman, who was informed of the allegation and arrested. The firearm involved was found to be a licensed .32 Taurus pistol, for which the businessman is a licensed firearm holder. The firearm, along with a magazine containing 11 live .32 rounds of ammunition, was lodged pending investigation. CCTV cameras were seen in the area and footage was reviewed. In the region, the Barbados Police Service is reporting an increase in crimes targeting construction equipment and people with gold jewelry, prompting a warning to contractors and members of the public to take additional precautions. In a crime prevention notice issued today, police said construction equipment has increasingly become a target of criminal activity and urged contractors to properly secure their machinery and strengthen security measures against theft and burglary. Police have also recorded an increase in criminal activity involving gold jewelry. The service is warning people against wearing excessive amounts of gold jewelry in public and warned that those arranging to meet others to buy or sell gold could also become targets. Internationally, a former California street gang leader is on trial in Las Vegas for the 1996 murder of rapper Tupac Shakur, who died a week after being hit in a drive-by shooting. The prosecution has delivered its opening arguments in the trial of Dwayne Keith D. Davis, 63, who faces one count of murder with a deadly weapon, as the defense now presents their version. Fans have remembered Tupac as one of the most successful and influential rappers of all time, as a 30-year mystery still surrounds the circumstances of his death. Prosecutors allege that although Davis did not himself fire the gun that shot and killed Shakur, he was the ringleader of the group responsible. Davis has pleaded not guilty, and that's the news to the moment. The details can be found at newsroom.gy. I'm Isanella Patwa. Thank you for listening.
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0: Looking for the biggest event of the summer? 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
1: 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I hope that you're having a marvelous Monday afternoon so far. We'll check in with your hourly weather forecast. It is currently 30 degrees on the outside. Sunny conditions will continue for the rest of the day. Wind gusts are up at 23 kilometers per hour. Sunset will be at 18 hours 6, that is 6.06 p.m. Currently feels like 32 degrees, which is actually warmer than the actual temperature. 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

some Harry Styles on a Monday afternoon. That one was entitled Sign of the Times. I've got your thought for this afternoon taken from beagreatteacher.com. Consisting of your thought for this afternoon, your joke for this afternoon, which I will reluctantly share later on, and of course your random fact for this afternoon. Your thought for today is by Tina Fey. Tina Fey says, don't waste your energy trying to change opinions. Do your thing and don't care if they like it. I mean, it's your thing. Why would you care if anybody likes it? Just do your thing, girl. So that's your thought for this afternoon. Don't waste your energy trying to change opinions. Do your thing and and don't care if they like it. It's your thing. The only person who got like it is you, right? Okay, cool. That's Tina Fey for you. Don't waste your energy trying to change opinions. Do your thing and don't care if they like it. Let me say a special good afternoon to Auntie Hema. She's been missing for a while. It's so nice to hear from you again, my dear. I hope you enjoy the Wendy's this afternoon. Be safe on the road and thanks for tuning in. Miss Narini Gangadine, hello my dear. Good afternoon to you as well. And Auntie Ruby, how you doing, girl? Good afternoon to you. And everyone else tuned in on the outside. Your random fact for this afternoon, and then we'll get into some more musical selections, okay? Random fact for this afternoon is the fact that children and newborns have more bones than adults. True story. A newborn baby has around 300 bones, ranging from 27 to 5 to 300, which is nearly 100 more than the 206 bones in an adult, providing you haven't lost any. But as a child grows, many of these smaller bones tend to, or soft cartilage, they section off and they join together or fuse to form larger and stronger bones. So that's why newborns have more bones than adults, because as they age, as they grow older, the bones fuse and the sections join together to form stronger, more sturdy and larger bones. So do with that information whatever you will. That is your random fact for this afternoon. Children have more bones than adults.

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I'm that bad type, make your mama sad type, make your girlfriend mad type.

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0: And good afternoon, everybody. Joel Gansham here. A special good evening to all of you. And trust and hope and trust that you have been good. You have had a great day. And as we move on into the evening, you can enjoy your evening with perhaps some relaxation, some love, and some good music. Welcome to 89.1 FM, The Pulse of Guyana. And this is One Communications and You, brought to you by One Communications for You. Right, so the show is called One Communications and You, and it's brought to you by One Communications for You. I'm telling you, I'm on a ball today. I am on a roll today. Welcome to the show. Today we've got a good show for you. I want to tell you that OneCom prepaid is now on sale. 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So if your postpaid plan that you choose, Randy, is $5,000, you now get it for $3,500 for the first 3 months, which gives you, $3,500 a month to get data, talk time, all that stuff for $3,500. So you don't have, I'm sure a lot of people buy more credit than that every month. Don't you agree? So now we're making it easier and good.
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You're listening to NTN Radio 89.1 FM, where we always have a good time here in the studio. And right now, I'm doing One Communication and You. That's the name of the show, One Communication and You, and One Communication for You. We absolutely love it. So listen, One Communication is known as the Mac Daddy, the big boy when it comes to fiber. And now we can confidently say we are in Linden, in Burbies, and of course Georgetown. And where else? There's somewhere else. Parika. We're also in Parika. So we want you to, you can go to the web, to our website or our Facebook page. You can find out exactly like where you live if you put in your address. And we are willing and we can get you up and running. There is no fees. We get you up and running. And of course, we have got, but, you know, what's it, 100, 200, 400, 600 megs? Because, as I like to say, with One Communication Fiber, the world is at your fingertips. And this is a show for you. It's all about you by OneCom. Because we have got... I told you about the deals we got going on with postpaid. 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We've got 25% for the first 3 months. 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

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One day to remember. Or one night to forget. 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